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2: 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Because you think that being a girl is degrading. But secretly, you'd love to know what it's like, wouldn't you? 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

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I wonder if my day is coming, blame it on the entropy. My blood is pumping, I can see the end is right in front of me.

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Just when I all we got. Just when I all we got. Just when I all we got. Just when I all we got. I ain't got time for you, baby. Either.